0: 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Can you go call back and ask for the door to be unlocked? We tried to use the buttons outside, but they can't hear us.
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0: 21 is en route for 224. Dispatch, can you let them know I'm coming in with a priority 1 respiratory distress that I'm bagging?
1: That's right.
2: Dispatch engine 315.
0: 315, yes.
2: Your current location?
0: It's
2: 95 and 24. Okay, stand by. Dispatch rack 41.
1: Here.
2: 41, I've got engine 315 at 95 and 24 if you'd like another set of hands.
0: That would be amazing. Just let me know where they're going to meet me.
2: Dispatch 315. 41 just went en route to 224 from Bell Camp. They have their paramedic bagging somebody in the back, and they're by themselves. If you can switch to EMS and maybe rendezvous and give them a pair of hands.
0: Sure.

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1: Here. Oh. 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Hopkins. 2110.

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0: Medic 31-1, turn.
1: 31, you're going to be route. 91-year-old female, cold response, fall detection alert. Alarm can be advised that neighbors on both sides have keys. 224, level 4, 388, level 3.

Contact box 43-1, ambulance 81, company 4, motor vehicle collision, South 30 Road, Council Prince Boulevard, operations EMS 2127, correction, operations fire 2127.

0: Medic 81, Chief 4. It's going to be on Constant Friendship in front of the Walmart. She's caution in the area. Sheriff's Office at location advising that there is traffic going the wrong way to avoid it.
1: Do you want to direct

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1: Direct, switching over. Forty-four, you're going to be around, hot response. Unknown age male, seizure complaint. Color's going to be in a gray, also like an SUV. The patient's on the ground. Should have their hazards on. Correct.

0: towards level 3-3 soul too.
1: Right, four drive.
0: 2174.
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0: 2124. 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The caller said it looks like the patient has stopped seizing but is breathing heavily.
1: Sure. Do we have an age for this patient yet?
0: Negative. 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They were not comfortable getting out of their car to check breathing status or anything else.
1: Sure, thank you.

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0: 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You can proceed to the scene. Patient is just saying.
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0: 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What's the status of Bayview Scott Bravo?
1: Bayview is level 3, shock trauma is level 1.
0: All right, thank you.
1: Okay, 8-3-I-2-0-48.

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1: For 5 minute VTA, we're on the air, we'll be to you shortly. Just station airway HGTS pad, that's been able.
2: 40 words, everyone. I have an unknown age male at this point. My standard quality we phone using on the side of the road. Upon our arrival, patient is very disoriented. He's got a floor acoustic out of his head, abrasions all throughout his body. Started using roughly about 2 minutes. He's got 5 milligrams of percent on board. Currently has GTS of 3. And we'll see you guys when you want.
3: Four 9-1, Amos 311, Fall, 2530, Kenneth Court, Cross Street, St. Mary's Church Road, and Dead End, Operations EMS, 1259.
4: Forty-four dispatch, you can cancel the supervisor. Bird will be on the ground before they get here.

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1: en route. 81, you're going to be en route. Hot response. 81-year-old female. 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
0: 322. 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For Boot in distress, and it's also coming out of flats, 1594. I'll ask MSS Beep Bay, Operations B6-2213.
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0: T51-2213. T52-2213, received a call from DNR, advising about watercraft in distress. Stay for that this time.
3: Yeah, okay, thank you.
0: GPS coordinates in the call.
3: All right, that's
4: it. C52, route the city park. Okay, on addition of the latitude and longitude.
1: Receive, Chief. I also have DNR on the phone getting an updated GPS coordinate from them.
3: Chief Baldwin's arrived, City Park, probably staff in command.
1: 3-2.
5: Safety officer advising route, City Park.
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1: 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Utility 5-1, and we're out to the city park.
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3: 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It also looks like it's going to be northeast of Battery Island.
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0: When you're ready, I have updated GPS coordinates.
2: Yeah, you can just make sure Marine 5 has them. That's good with me.
0: Okay.
3: 5-3 is arrived, City 4.
0: Utility 5-3, 2219.
4: Truck 13 arrived.
0: Truck 13 arrived, 2219.
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0: Officer 5, 2219.
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2: With a female on board, they advise they're in about 11 feet of water. 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They are currently not taking on water, but they're afraid that they will shortly. Also, they advise they do not have any form of lights or signaling devices on board.
3: All right, I copy. Thank you for that.

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1: Service to your right, 22-22. 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

0: 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We're having problems with the book.
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Medic one and out. Medic one, you're going to be around cold response, 85-year-old male who fell, no longer on the ground, 2 to 4 level 3, 3 to 8 level 4. Medic one, copy.

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0: Marine 5, Air Force 5. 42 degrees, looks like he's coming close to the Barry Island.
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0: T-13 to dispatch. 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
1: This is Stretch.
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3: Airbus 5. 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
2: 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We're with them.
3: And Bree 5. Airbus 5 is on location.
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1: Cecil Boat 11, 2232. Engine 1311 is clear. Engine 1311 clear, 2232.
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2: report. Total route was 4-2235. Federal mail, who fell in the bathroom? 224, level 3, 380, level 4.
1: Airman 5, Marine 5. We're going to

0: Caribou 5, Marine 5. Dispatch TC, you clear me from the call. I'll be around the house 1 for the engines.
1: 214-3.
2: 214 Route 3, 2237.
3: Command's direct. Are they going to need any EMS?
0: Negative.
3: Okay, thanks.
2: Medical arrived. Medical arrived, 2237. Dispatch to Marine 5.
4: Go ahead.
2: DNR is requesting that you have the owner of the vessel get in touch with them in reference to salvage.
4: Okay, I'll advise. He advised me he's going to stay on the boat with her too.
5: Dispatch 214, you put 21C in reserve.
2: Put what in reserve?
5: Medic 21C.

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0: Okay. If I want to vote, say they do not have the phone number.
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1: 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Cold response, 84-year-old female who fell. 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

You're going to be in Wales. 18-year-old male, hot response, took a bottle of Tylenol. Responding. 2 to 4, level 3, 3 to 8, level 4.

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0: Still okay.
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0: 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The patient's sitting in a vehicle on opposite side of the pool, northbound. 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
1: Air 9 arrived. 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
1: 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Negative 44, 67-year-old female, cold response for abdominal pain.
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0: 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This unit, the other volunteer unit at House 2, all House 1 and all House 2 AEDs will be out of service until further notice.

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0: 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This is us.
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0: 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We'll be clearing.
1: Okay, 772.

0: 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We have an 80-year-old male who tripped and fell onto his hip. 224-388, level 2.
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1: Medicaid 1745. You have a hot response for a 72-year-old female, general weakness with altered mental status, lightheadedness. The door is unlocked. 224-388. Actually, 224 is level 2 now, 388 level 1. Medicaid 1, are you direct?
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2: Anyone's at the hospital?
1: Engine 313, call reporting an odor outside. She's also concerned since she has fans running in her windows, which are drawing air inside.
3: Hi.
4: Deputy Chief Braver.
5: Deputy Chief 3, caller advised. Gas coming from outside.
1: Deputy Chief 3, caller reporting an odor outside. She's concerned due to having fans at her windows that are running and are drawing air into the apartment.
4: Deputy Chief 3, objection.

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0: 8839.
1: 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This action medic 83, you have a hot response. An 11-year-old male that is standing vertically in a trance but is unconscious. 224 level 2, 388 level 1.
0: Direct.

0: 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I'm going to be clear.
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0: 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Did the caller state they were in the front yard, backyard, or anything of that nature?
1: They should be in the house.
0: Copy, thank you.

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1: Or pay

0: Units are out to the MVC. Two calls on it. One reported a 71-year-old female with chest pain. The other reported possibly 2 to 3 patients.
1: Medic 41's around.
0: Medic 41, 845.

0: Medic 41, two calls only, one reported a female with chest pain. Second call reported 2 to 3 patients.
1: Sorry, thank you.

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0: 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Are you still on the MS?
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1: 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We're coming down 24, just there in 224.
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1: Come on.
0: All three units getting ready to transport. I believe they're all going to 201. I'll be on scene for a few more minutes. Rescue engine 8 clear when they're ready.
1: Okay, command. 910. 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Clear now.

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0: Edward Rose, may I discuss?
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0: Deputy Chief 3 en route.
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1: 313-944. Medic 33, have you en route, hot response, 83-year-old male who fell with dizziness, has a head injury, 224, level 1, 388 level 1, and 201 level 3 clear for trauma.

Class 403-1, Hamlet 31 One Fall, 301 Barclay Court between South Tollgate Road and the dead end. 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

0: 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She is still located outside. 224-388-level-1.
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1: 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Medic 34 is a high response, 78-year-old male, chest pain, not alert. He's located in the lobby.
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1: 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Hot response, 89-year-old female, respiratory distress, pale and clammy, 224. Two two four is level one, 3D8 level two.
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2: 33, clear 203.
1: Medic 33, clear 203, 1105.

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0: You might be a little bit closer than 44. Monocle box 406-2 for chest pain, 708 Lucky Avenue off Longley Road.
1: Maybe switching over to EMS. 41's en route.
2: Medic 41, 1111. High response, 73-year-old male, chest pain, and trouble breathing.
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Medical Officer 51-1, Medic 34-1 from 3 House 1 for chest pain, 2 North Avenue, Unit 101 off Rock Spring Road and Creek Park Road, Operations on EMS 1126.

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1: 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It's a hot response. 93-year-old female, disoriented, has a history of heart failure, and this was all received third party.

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0: It's that G5. Dispatch to G5.
1: How are you calling?
0: That's correct. We spoke to a daemon at location. The advisor had work done. He advised it was a false alarm. The alarm company also was on the phone advising to cancel.
1: All right, to the box in service. 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
1: 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Medic 33 at the high response, 85-year-old male, possibly septic, altered LMC.
0: Deputy C3 arrived.
1: Arrival 46.
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Echowalk 502-1, ambulance 53, fall injury at Tidewater Marina, 100 Bourbon Street, off of Market Street, and the dead end operations on EMS 154.

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1: Medic 53, 1155. Call response, 80-year-old male, followed a hip injury for the caller. They're on the walkway where the boats are. Looking at the cell phone plot, they're on the right side of the marina when you make your way back.
0: Deputy Chief 3, clear.
1: Deputy Chief 3, 1155.

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1: 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Got two-story restaurant. We'll be investigating.
4: 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We advise it's going to be a sewage smell outside going into the restaurant.
1: 514 direct. Cap 52, have command of Chief 52.
2: Chief 51 is in route. I'm directing all additional.
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0: 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I'll be assuming the command. 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Captain Gall, let me know what you need.
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4: Command, did you call us?
0: 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You're in the investigations group. Just let me know what you need.
2: Medic 34 is in quarters.
1: Medic 34, 12-1.

0: Chief 51's arrived. I'll be staging on the Charlie side.
1: Chief 51, you're right. 12 and 2.

0: The iPod has arrived.
1: iPod 3.
2: Investigation command.
0: Good.
2: I have somebody here from the city. We're currently talking. He said he checked the pumping station out the rear of the building. Nothing there. He said it's something located just to the ceiling.
0: Okay, there's natural glass or a sewage.
2: Sewage.
0: Your call with what you want to hold there, Lieutenant.
2: You can hold. Tell her.
0: You're rising 512. I'm sorry, 514.
2: That's correct.
0: 25 dispatch holding is company 514 with a sewage smell. Is anything else in service?
1: 525 520-1, going holding assignment to 514. 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Tower 5.
0: Tower 5 is clear.
3: I'm clear, man.
1: Chief 5, are you clear or remaining?
0: I'm going to be clear. Set a 5-2, you got the command. You copy?
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1: Okay, so I'll get up.
0: And your staff.
1: 4.
0: Okay.
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3: 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Operations on Main, 1222.
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403-1, ambulance 24, fall injury, Bowerman County 45, unavailable, 301 Barclay Court off of South Tollgate Road, operations EMS 1227.

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1: 34-1, 1238, dispatch to medic 41. Medical off 43-1, fall 301 Barclay Court. Going to be closer.
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2: 12-9. 316, 1300 hours.

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3: 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Medic 71, we're going to divert you 705-1 for the stroke, 1606 Morning Brook Court.
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1: 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There's some other ones, just let me know what you're looking for.
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0: Medic 62, do you know if 13 was going to be at 224 for a little bit?
1: I'm not actually sure.
0: Okay, no problem. That works. If you could head over to 7, have fun.
1: Copy.

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1: Medic 31, you went a little digital. 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
0: I'm on the air

0: Medic 55, a 38-year-old male, claiming lacerations to his wrists. And he's refusing bleeding control. Have your police are en route. Your description if you want to page.
1: Go ahead and roll 17-1 up here for old blood.
0: Okay, requesting EMS 17-1, 1354.
2: Next up, we want to ask
0: 21, 1354.
3: So, unit and location?
0: Medic 55, they're going to 330 South Union Avenue.
3: Received, I'll be responding from 224.
0: Okay, you're in route 1355.

0: 955, police are on the scene saying you can proceed in, and they're claiming that the cuts are superficial.
1: All right. 55 and 17-1, we'll advise you once we're on scene if we still need you.
2: Received, I'll be non-emergent. Non-emergent.
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0: Right. I just want to confirm, you said you ate part of it?
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0: Okay.
3: Sorry, 1-9, I'm going to be coming from fleet. I'll take that call for them.
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medical officer 13-2, ambulance 44, fall injury, 2783 Megan Way, unit 213 off Lisa Avenue and Admiral Lane, operations EMS 1404.

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0: Medic 44, it's Cole Richmond, 75-year-old female, fall, reporting no injuries. Apartment door is also possibly locked, however, they can't confirm.
2: All right.

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1: 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Medic 71 on EMS.
2: 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Hot response, 81-year-old male. 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
0: 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His daughter called CPS, advised she's unable to wake up her father. He's breathing but not responsive. 3 days level 1, 2, 4, level 4.
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1: 321-2, Company 3, Ambulance 311, motor vehicle collision, northbound Green Road and Churchville Road, operations on fire, 1529.
0: Chief 311.
2: Chief 311, 1529, Sheriff's Office is at location. The three vehicle MVC, one patient.
1: Yeah. 409-1, Medic 41, chest pain, 419 Amy Drive, Green Parliament Drive, the West End and East End. Operations on AMS 1529.
0: Medic 71, Sheriff's Warden 224.
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2: Medic 13 to dispatch.
1: Medic 13.
2: I'm going to request a second unit ALS to this location. I have a student who is feeling extremely dizzy, had a near syncopal episode, confused at this time.

0: May 13 to dispatch. Can I also request for additional manpower to this location? Emergent.
1: Emergent manpower, how many do you need?
0: 3 would be fine if we can.
2: Rescue 3 dispatch, are they in the intersection? They have a parking lot or something?
3: They advise they were at the intersection. It looks like they're actually going to be on North Mountain Green Road.

0: trust you right now. That's so fun for me.
1: Three, 15:35.

0: Medical Officer, Unit 3-1, Baltimore County 45, male audit, Company 13, emergency manpower, 3 personnel, 2902 Winchester Way, between Sharps Court and Ithaca Court, operations on EMS 5235.
1: 5235.

13 to dispatch. Advise any units that are coming to this location that to be careful coming in the front door. There is a patient laying at the door there.

0: West 13 to 3-1, Medic 311, 2902, Winchester Way, Prince Charles Court, and Ithaca Court, for second due, 1537.
1: T31 arrest.
2: T31 1537.

0: Medic 311 en route.
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3: Medic 41 arrived.
1: Medic 41 arrived, 1538. Medic 31 lost me out, respond. Meeting Medic 13 on scene. I'm an age student. Near Singapore, confusion.
4: 811 and route before.
1: And Medic 31 on these caution when entering the front door, there is a patient out the doorway.
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3: Chief 3, 1539.
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5: 1311,
4: 1539, switch EMS. Okay, transition. 1539. Max 71 is transferring operator. Responsible 224 to hot.
1: Operating response off, 1539.

0: Mark 71 dispatch.
1: Mark 71.
0: Yes, ma'am. Can you notify Albert Chesky, priority 2 at this time, cardiac patient, about 6 minutes. We're not going to have time to cancel.
1: 6 minute ETA.
0: That's correct, 6 minutes.

0: 13 to dispatch. What medic unit do I have coming?
1: You have medic 311 and route.
0: Okay, medic 311.
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3: Medic 55,
0: 1543. I need you hot.
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1: Correct, have you a hot response, 1543?
4: Medic 13, are we going to the original address or are we coming to your location?
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1: 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Between Redfield Road and Hillswood Road, operations on EMS 1553.

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Operations on fire, 1601.

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0: 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I'll be a 2-vehicle MVC, 1 patient with chest pain.
1: 81, okay.

0: He's around the Philadelphia Road. We're now taking a potential second accident, Joppa Farm in Pulaski. We're still trying to confirm if maybe it's the same one.
1: Grade 1's okay.

0: TK1's arrived. They won't drop a farm just prior to 7.
1: TK1, 1604. Medic 81 to Chief 81, are you on the Route 7 side of the underpass, or overpass, or on the 40 side?
0: We'll drop a farm between 7 and 40.

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3: 605. Chief A1, I have the caller here for Pulaski Highway. He has the wrong address. This is one incident.

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0: 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We're on Joppa Farm. I don't know if you had them or state coming.
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1: Medic 33 and route, 1515. Medic 33, send me a hot response, 78-year-old male, fell, just came home from a hip fracture from previous injury, now it's hurting again. Patient was 185, 3 is level 1, TT4 is level 4.

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1: 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Cold response, 74 year old male, fell, has an injury. 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

0: 13-01-2, medic 34, respiratory distress, 2825 Hartford Road, between Mountain Road and Record Road, operations on EMS 1632.
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0: 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Operations on EMS, up to 82.
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2: 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Hot response, 62-year-old female, fell on her head. 3-8-1-2-4-4.

0: medicated free. Patient's 100 pounds, has not eaten in 2 weeks, and is also intoxicated. However, caller says they are not combative.
1: All right.

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0: Three three will be clear. No patient. Good and full.
1: 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No patient. 1705.

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Respond on EMS 1718.

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1: 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Cold response, 7-year-old female, fell, broke arm, arm is deformed. Area is level 1, TG4 is level 4, 704 is level 1.
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1: 31-1, clear, 224, 1729.
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On the air, delayed from coming 3 to our super train with 4.

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0: Medic 41 dispatch. Will we be closer to that MVC than 24?
1: Yeah. 17-1, then we're out to the 1050.
2: Yeah, 17-1, 1755. He is around the Willie Beach in Alvintown. It's gonna be a... There's gonna be conflicting reports whether...
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1: Chieftain, one with two, 1759. Chieftain, one. 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
3: 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Operations on fire, 1759.

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0: 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Your County Station 56 being alerted. 1901 Eden Mill Road between Long Grove Road, Telegraph Road. 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
0: Cobox 311-1, Medic 31, chest pain, 457 Rose Way, between that way, the west end, IVSF, operations on EMS, 1803.

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0: Maddox 311, it's going to be a hot 41 drive. 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
1: Here's Chief.
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5: 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I have a status of 203 and 224, please.
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0: Cyclops 402-2, medic 44, fall 4218, Bailiff Court. Twin Grays, one circle, the north end and south end. Operations on EMS 1847.
1: Lieutenant 3 to dispatch.
2: Lieutenant 3.
1: Just to keep you updated, we're going to be obviously doing a little bit more training for another hour or two. One of the scenarios might involve a mayday, so in case the EA button gets activated accidentally, it's going to be accidental. We'll try to reset quickly, but just in case, hopefully it doesn't.
2: Pretty safe. Appreciate the heads up. Also, just for your information, 112 Portable 5 keeps keying up on me.
1: You said Portable 5. Copy all of them.

0: 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We're being waved down in Baltimore County for a supposed MVC. We're investigating. I'll update you shortly.
1: Received.

0: Medic 83, can you update Baltimore County to my location? I've got one car off the roadway, heavy front end damage, looking for the driver.
1: Yeah.

0: 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Once I get a tall group, you just let me know and I'll update Baltimore County dispatch.
1: Okay, I'm showing you between White Marsh Boulevard and Moore's Lane, is that correct?
0: Correct. We're headed north back towards Harford County.
1: Okay, stay by.

0: 83, do you have a vehicle description?
1: Black dot shark. Patient self extricated, all airbags went off. 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
0: 83, it's going to be talk group east. The route.
1: Copy, talk group east. Thank you.

Paddock Lot 331-1, Medic 31, sick person, 200 Charter Oak Place between Charter Oak Avenue and the dead end, off group EMS 1914.

Medic 31, 87-year-old female, hot response. Colorized mother has a UTI, low-grade fever, delirious. 3 a.m. level 1, 2 to 4 level 3.

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1: Medic 21 Zero, 93. 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